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3: Hey, what up? This is Zach with KFOOT, and I'm here with my friend Gabe at Sonora Fly Company. He's the head fly fishing guide here. Gabe, it's 100 degrees outside right now. If I found myself on vacation and up here wanting to fish, and it's 100 degrees out, like, what are the tips you can give me to having a productive and safe fishing day out here, 100 degrees in Tuolumne County?
4: I'd say get out on the water early. Try to fish hard from sun up to midday. Check water temps with a thermometer. Make sure it's not getting up into the high 60s and 70s. Be sure to bring plenty of water and hydration for yourself. Don't need you going down. And be prepared to use a variety of tactics, but be prepared to throw a lot of nymphs at the water.
3: So people are always talking about hydration, but you're fishing. You're, like, standing in water. Isn't that enough?
4: I mean, it's definitely going to help cool you off, but definitely bring Gatorade, water.
3: Electrolyte packs, some delicious syrups of some sort, perhaps. Do salmon eggs have electrolytes in them?
4: They do not.
3: Okay, cool. Not that if you're a fly fisher, you'd want those. You mentioned watch the water temps for being 60 plus degrees. Now, that's really great swimming temperatures. Wouldn't fish like swimming in that more?
4: The oxygen doesn't stay in the water as much when the water temps get that high, and the fish have a much harder time recovering from that, as well as their lactic acid buildup.
3: So after a long, hard day of fishing, if I needed to go get a cold beer and a bite to eat afterwards, where do you think I should go if I was driving up and down Highway 108?
4: I'm definitely partial to Bear Tent down in Jamestown, but there's a lot of other solid beer options in town that also have good food options over.
3: But Bear Tent doesn't have any food options.
4: They don't have any food options, but there's a lot around in that.
3: That's right. Jamestown's pretty awesome, and so if you're headed on your way out of town towards the Great Valley, stopping at Jamestown, check out all they have to see. Thanks for your time here, Gabe. Really appreciate it, and I'm sure everyone will have a more productive and safe fishing trip thanks to you.
4: Thanks for having me.
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6: 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And we are about to get ready for the Handmade Parade coming up Saturday, October 3rd in Jamestown, California, at Roca Park. The parade starts at dusk, and we have the parade this year, the theme is going to be a circus. So we're going to have circus-themed games, and we're going to have fire breathers, jugglers, and sword swallowers, and all kinds of fun stuff. So you should come out to Jamestown on Saturday, October 3rd.
7: Hello. I'm here with my 8-year-old son and my husband, and we had a sighting on Green Creek Road yesterday. That was August 21st. And it was under the bridge, like halfway up the road or two-thirds of the way up the road. It was crazy. We saw this giant shadow pass under the bridge. It did scare away all the trout we were fishing, so that was a bummer. And then it disappeared, and we tried to track it into the marsh, and we couldn't find it. Stay safe out there.
8: Hey, this is a concerned citizen. It's Tuesday at noon, and there's a huge line of traffic on Scenic Lake Road. And slowly I realize what it is. It's waste management picking up every trash can on the side of the road in Scenic Lake at noon on Tuesday. So...

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1: Oh, I just saw your sign at the gas station. I just had to call. Anyways, I'm a faithful one. Don't have anything to report. Except for I love listening to Sasquatch Chronicles. I think he's killing it. All right. Have a good day. Glad to know there's a hotline. All right. Thank you.
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This is K-foot, baby. That's what you listen to. Ah, this is in my eye. That sucked. That sucked. You're listening to K-foot. With beer in the eye, you're listening to K-foot.

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Not very sociable tonight. Now, come on down. Okay, I'll go back in.

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1: You are about to witness the epitome of insanity.
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1: 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He's the Cheeto stain on the white tee. He is Notorious Boris. His first album is called 5150. His second album is 5250. And then The Conservatorship.

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This is Oscar Goldman, and when I'm not wakeboarding in the beautiful Pacific Ocean, I'm listening to K-Foot.

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He's the God of the parking lot. He told me heaven is a party in Modesto. 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

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He said, you just joined a cult. 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

0: prisoner, Chester?
1: I got two, Mr. Dillon.
0: You got two?
1: Yes, sir. There's that Ord Spicer fella you locked up, and then there's a drunk who tried to buffalo me after you went to bed.
0: No? Did you have any trouble with him?
1: A little, Mr. Dillon. He tried to hit me on the head with his six gun.
0: Well, you look all right.
1: Oh, he didn't do it, sir. I bit his thumb and kneed him at the same time.
0: Well, that's quite a trick, Chester. You must have been practicing.
1: No, sir, I haven't been practicing, but I had it all thought out.
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0: Shout out, nigga. 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
1: Space. Double leg. The final frontier.
2: What it do, nigga? When you
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Venus, no goddess, oddest. In a place that got the hottest. Don't even look back at Mercury, years too short, and days the longest. 176 Earth days from dawn to dawn. We'll be honest, let's be honest. Pit stop at Mars, that's terrestrial planet, tell Pluto research. Tissue samples ample, expired colonists. Rat race in space, we all in it. What you calling it, whatever. Let's get out of here, we hauling it. Past Jupiter, Earth people stupider. But New York, California, titanium tough. All these gas giant tyrants, they passing gas. Overloaded, bloated, with massive appetites. Act like you not acting right for calling them out. For amassing excessive molecular mass and might. Eye of the storm systems, deceptively sexy yet devastating. Suction capacity to swallow Earth whole, even the pole. Doing deep research into Uranus. Laugh at that, tells me where your brain is. Ha, ha, I bet it is. Passage through the Kuiper Belt is treacherous. Dwarf planets, glacial, volatile ice, awareness spatial.

0: get in the gutter where there's no more how to. So much systematic on the mic when I take right. Last time past the O3 layer, gonna go to where there's no more O2.
1: As we sail out beyond the solar system, the galactic verse awaits. Mega abusive.

0: I was a teenage werewolf, the most terrifying picture of our time. 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I was a teenage werewolf.
1: It's 10 p.m. Do you know where your children are?
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Bonafide.

0: Well, Mr. Dillon, I'm not much help to you here. Maybe I better just...
1: That's enough, Chester.
0: Well, but I've been thinking...
1: Well,
0: that...
1: just stop thinking.
0: Yes, Mr.
1: Now, look, Chester, I'm going to tell you something. 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You see, you're the only man in Dodge I can really trust. The only one.

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1: 10, 9, 8, 7, 6, 5, 4, 3, 2, 1.

That was Keep On Dancing by Derek Harriott, who celebrated his birthday on the 6th of February. Before that, also celebrating their birthday on the 6th, Bob Marley and the Wailing Wailers, Love and Affection. Starting things off, Freedom Sounds, right here on This Is Ska. I'm your host, Mitta Goodwin, each and every week. And up next, three from the two-tone era, but we're going to start off with a legend, Rico Rodriguez. The title track to Jungle Music, which was released on the 4th of February back in 1980.

That was The Specials with Vote For Me off their 2019 release, Encore. Before that, The Selectors brought us Celebrate the Bullet. And starting off that block, Rico with Jungle Music right here on This Is Ska. I'm your host, Mitta Goodwin. As always, it's my pleasure to bring you great music from around the world and every era. Up next, off of More Noise and Other Disturbances, which came out on the 9th of February back in 1992, here's Where'd You Go by the Mighty Mighty Boss Tones.

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That was Gibeon Street by the Hub City Stompers. Before that, we heard Earthquaking by the Porkers off their debut album Grunt, which was released on the 1st of February back in 1994. And starting things off, the Boss Tones, Where'd You Go? Right here, as always, on This Is Ska. I'm your host, Mitta Goodwin, each and every week, coming to you on a station, hopefully near you. Would love to hear how you listen. Check out the website, thisisska.com. Shoot us a message. Let us know what you think. And if you like the show, if you'd like to hear something, please let us know. Up next, we have three tracks that were emailed to us at thisisskaradio@gmail.com. We're going to start things off with The Troublemakers from Italy, One Way Ticket.

No Train to Yucca by Warsaw Poland Brothers. Before that, the Steady 45 brought us the B-side to their tribute to Sam Cooke Volume 1 7-inch, available on Escape Hatch Record. That was Whole Lotta Woman featuring Jesse Wagner. And starting things off from Italy, the Troublemakers, One Way Ticket. I'm your host, Mitta Goodwin, and you're tuned in to This Is Ska. Those three tracks were emailed to us at thisisskaradio@gmail.com. So if you'd like to hear your track played, do the same. Up next, the title track from Paradise Blue, which was released on the 4th of February back in 2009 by my Tokyo Ska Paradise Orchestra.

That was Orain, Brothers and Sisters. Their vocalist, Diane, she celebrates her birthday on the 4th of February. Before that, we heard Carry On, brand new track from Mason's Party. And starting off the block, Tokyo Ska Paradise Orchestra, Paradise Blue. Right here on This Is Ska. 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Up next, we have a track by Susan Cottigan and the Magnetics. Here's My Oh My. Check out SupernovaSka.com. Susan has been announced as the second artist to be featured this year with a backing band of none other than Eastern Standard Time. Check it out.

0: Don't be alarmed. It's only a laser sword fight. 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
0: 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Isn't it just so romantic?
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5: Here comes the beep. Hey, you know, I'm just like listening to your station, even though it says that it's coming soon on your message, but it's obviously like playing right now. Thought that your algorithm was only supposed to play Casey Chisholm every 45 minutes. And it seems to me that every third song is a 10-minute instrumental space orgasm from Casey Chisholm. I don't know if you need to look into your computer analytics and punch in some numbers and keys and get it dialed in, but it's a little heavy on the orgasms this Sunday evening. Thank you. Goodbye.
6: Hello. My name is Dewey McDurag. I live in Toronto, Canada, but I moved here and I saw your cute little poster. And I saw a Bigfoot because I was here eating a chocolate banana split. And I looked over at that tree over there. And I saw a Bigfoot literally in the tree. He was like climbing it. And I don't know what he was doing up there. But I know what he was doing up there, but he was kind of like gyrating. And I don't really know what to do. I'm like, I don't know what to do. And I'd really appreciate it if you call me back because I'm really scared. And I'm a minor and I'm not supposed to be seen in public.
7: Hey, this is Jen with K-Foot and Revamp Recyclery and Tuolumne County Arts. And we are about to get ready for the Handmade Parade coming up Saturday, October 3rd in Jamestown, California. Roca Park. The parade starts at dusk and we have the parade this year. The theme is going to be a circus. So we're going to have circus themed games and we're going to have fire breathers, jugglers, and sword swallowers, and all kinds of fun stuff. So you should come out to Jamestown on Saturday, October 3rd.
8: So I was in the woods exploring, going fishing, and I was casting my rod out. Got about 3 salmon. They're about 5 inches long. And then I was in the horizon. I was looking at over the horizon, the trees, and I see a big hairy looking feller. I was just like, man, that dude needs to shave his legs. But apparently it was not, because I saw his hair, and his hair was going down to about his ass, and he didn't have a shirt on or pants. Oh, my God. That thing would destroy somebody. He was real big. He was coming towards me. I ran. I just left my stuff and jumped in the lake and swam as far as I could. But I don't know. That felt scary. I hope you find them.
3: 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Their event space is suited for a variety of gatherings, from corporate meetings to social celebrations. You can book the venue for just an hour or for several days. With flexible layouts, they can accommodate both small and... You can book the venue for just an hour or for several days. 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

Right, anything, right, anything, right, anything, right, anything, right, anything, right, anything, right, anything, right, anything, right, anything, right, anything, right, anything, right, anything, right, anything, right, anything, right, anything, right, anything, right, anything, right, anything, right, anything, right, anything, right, anything, right, anything, right, anything, right, anything, right, anything, right, anything, right, anything, right, anything, right, anything, right, anything, right, anything, right, anything, right, anything, right, anything, right, anything, right, anything, right, anything, right, anything, right, anything, right, anything, right, anything, right, anything, right, anything, right, anything, right, anything, right, anything, right, anything, right, anything, right, anything, right, anything, right, anything, right, anything, right, anything, right, anything, right, anything, right, anything, right, anything, right, anything, right, anything, right, anything, right, anything, right, anything, right, anything, right, anything, right, anything, right, anything, right, anything, right, anything, right, anything, right, anything, right, anything, right, anything, right, anything, right, anything, right, anything, right,

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Hey guys, this is Uncle Lucky, and you are listening to Nightly Noise here on KFUT 89.5 FM Twain Heart, where we have gathered basically the most obscure, harsh, and strange recordings we could. This is off of a prayer card sampler I picked up from this noise group out of Modesto that's been putting on rad shows in the valley. And this was a standout track. This is Hank Ruby with his track Nightgown. It's a standout track because it was the only track of the 20 tracks that had discernible vocals. And the guy rapping over harsh noise is pretty rad, pretty different. And so let's take a listen.

bet to all the favorites. 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

eyes look up and down, mouth goes from smile to frown, from streetwear to nightgowns, turning werewolf, I howl at the moon. 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I don't think you ever understood me. 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This is fake dust. I blow fake dust in my sinus, trying to play the ritual. 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I hear it all comes back, I got the ears of a bunny. Break like glass vases, trying to take passes. I need me some glasses so I can make my way to Calabasas and see my brother again. What's the point of sin when God never shined his light on where I'm living in? Only thing here is time to wait. Wait for something better. Trend said I wait for the letter. It's only bills in my mail. Spam in my folder. Don't be bumping shoulders with the serpent himself. I penetrate through this hell just to sit on a shelf and wait for you to give me help. Blood leaking out the ear. My body filled with fear. I can't appear calm. Take the wheel and steer off the dirt road. Seeds grow into a beautiful garden.

Why should you meet me halfway? Tom.

0: For some time now, it has been my contention that in a country like ours, where even the cleverest criminal can be ferreted out and located eventually, there is no such thing as a missing person.
1: I was afraid of that.
0: Now, for 12 years now, I have kept the central files, where information from all over the country is channeled and recorded. I have made a private study.
2: This is beginning to sound familiar, Henry.
0: And I have discovered that each year, literally thousands of persons vanish, leaving no trace. They are never located. Where do they go? Nobody knows.
3: I see something.
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3: Yes, there it is. 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
5: A foot high.
4: 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Ah, it grows very rapidly.
3: Yes, 3 feet high. Four. Now, there you are, Commander. And in a moment, you will see your prisoners.
4: Get the door open.
6: 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There is no door, my Commander.
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monsters everywhere. In Loch Ness, a 24-mile-long bottomless lake in the highlands of Scotland, it's a creature known as the Loch Ness Monster. In the Himalayas, a towering mountain range on the Asian frontier, it's the monster known as the Abominable Snowman. And in the forests of America, a beautiful wilderness stretching for thousands of square miles, it's called Bigfoot.

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1: Copy that.
0: Gotta make a meal off of all of that.

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1: You can't leave your front door unlocked anymore. You can't walk down Main Street at night. There's misfits and junkies selling sorrow and war between the blacks and the white. Mr. Urban Renewer, that didn't quite do her. It smells like a sewer downtown. But thanks to Ellie Nessler, God bless her, there's one less molester around. There's dangerous kooks lurking high, lurking low. 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It's a jungle out there. They got backstabbers, kidnappers, pimps, pushers, prostitutes, preverts, and punks by the pound.

It ain't right what she did at the courthouse that day. You can't take the law in your hands. So the judge found her guilty and he put her away. That's the law of the land. It was a capital infraction, and so the system took action.

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1: I just think it's a little crazy here.
2: It's a little crazy, but then the airplanes
3: make it. Yeah, it
1: could be. Yeah, it's some colors. See, now it's coming down. Can you see it turning around down there?
4: It's behind those things.
2: Which one?
1: It's getting ready. Do you want to do the beginning of our show? Like, hi, this is June, and I'm Sadie. And we'll say we're at the fly-in. And then the plane will take off and we'll hear it. Listen. Welcome to the show. This is June. We're at the fly-in. Father's Day fly-in.
2: Uh-huh.
1: And there's a B-25 getting ready to take off here.
2: There's one coming.
1: Oh.

0: what you think of that? That's the plane is like 80 years old.
1: 80.
0: I think so. We'll see. But we can see it from over here.

0: think so, maybe.
1: That's pretty shiny, huh?

0: ça va.
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0: It's going to come from down there. They're probably going to fly right over to Grammy's house and then come land right here.
1: Really?
0: That's what he said. It's coming back.

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1: Okay,
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1: I didn't
0: believe it. 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This guy's a land.

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1: What else was that?
0: It was just a soda machine, and almost everything was sold out. You want to drink of this?
1: What's that?
0: It's what?
1: It's
0: a shark. It was a great white shark.
1: What drink?
0: Dr. Pepper.

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Maybe a little sideways wing waggle. And there it is. And taking all that airspeed and gently converting it to altitude. Right there at the numbers of runway 17. Lead ticket to Disneyland. And you too can fly on that beautiful Spearman. You've never done it. The two pilots flying with us today out of Springfield Aviation, outstanding aviators. Excellent pilots. And we love to take you on the same tour over Tuolumne County here in the city of Sonora. The lakes, the reservoirs, they're all full. It's great to see them from the air. From yesterday's flight, I can attest personally that the Tuolumne River is flowing very well. A lot of water pouring down the canyon.

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1: We can see them on the far runway, especially on the entrance.
0: Yeah, somewhere.
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0: 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It sounds like it's humming. I want to see if it's over there. I don't think it is. You can go to the water. You can see me. I'll be right over there.
1: That's when you have faith and nothing but, and there's nothing.

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0: Thorson, this is Colonel Harrison in ground control. 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
1: Trouble.
0: What's the matter with you?
1: What's the matter with you? There's a stowaway aboard.
0: Stowaway?
1: Yes, I thought your men were supposed to police this base. What's the matter
0: right,
1: with you?
0: Captain, take it easy.
1: You know what this delay can do to us, don't you? 1 minute later, takeoff can throw us a million miles off course. We'll have to reintegrate the whole works.
0: Well, look, how long do you think it'll take?
1: Don't bother for me for a while. I'm busy. Stupid idiot.
2: Captain Thorson?
1: Yes, come in, Smitty.
2: Here's your stowaway.
1: I'll court-martial the...
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Now we are taking back time, no longer waiting for signs, no faking, making no jive, shaking foundations alive, waking up nations arise and bring creation to shine. A battle set for the fire child, burning with eyes wild. 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
1: In the seventh millennium, the one remaining Battlestar fights for the survival of mankind. As Battlestar Galactica confronts the marauding space aliens, you actually feel the shocks of later warfare. In Sensorround, with Battlestar Galactica, certificate U. Now at the Empire Leicester Square and exclusive presentation from Sunday at ABC's Elephant and Castle, Putney, Romford, Staines, and the Empire Watford.

A small band of men on a perilous search for the world's most shocking monster. No one's ever lived who's seen him. Warning, only those with stout nerves and strong hearts should risk seeing the abominable snowman of the Himalayas.

with

0: tube glue and use the ocean's break to make blues clue crew with the K. Who's in the grave? 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
1: Smash.
0: First to go last, I won't be last, right? 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
0: That sucked. That sucked. 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
5: Oh, hi. I saw your sign over here in Pinecrest, and, you know, I didn't see him just recently. I saw him over there here about 2019. I believe that was the year over on C-23. That was the campsite. And I know I seen him. It wasn't quite morning, but it wasn't night. But the shadows, I seen them up in a tree. But that's what I saw. And I know I saw it. And I saw the sign, and I felt like it was a sign for me to come and call and tell you about it. But I seen Bigfoot. He real.
6: Yes, I was out backpacking, doing some squatch hunting, all that sort of stuff, and decided to use some of these Mountain House, ultra-lightweight meals. So I just thought I'd do a bit of a PSA, because these things are terrible. I would not get them, even if you're out squatch hunting for, you know, miles and miles and days on end, because yeah, they're light, but man, they don't taste good. I opened this thing up, and I guess it was biscuits and gravy, and I mean, I don't know if they're croutons in there or what. They're dry and croutons. I mean, those things had some crunch to them. I thought I was gonna break a tooth. So sitting here trying to eat this Mountain House meal, I think is what it's called, the light ones. And yeah, just, I mean, it was all powdery, and like I said, like croutons or something. I think it was supposed to be the biscuits. I'm not sure, but it was just all full of powder, and man, it dried out my mouth, and I don't know. The little seasoning packet they put in there had some sort of, like, gel. I guess it was just old. I don't know. It kind of helped moisten it up a bit, but man, you got to have, like, a gallon of water to drink with one of those things, because they are just super dry. But, so, not worth it. Not worth it. Okay. Happy hunting. Bye.
7: 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Bigfoot is in the center of Murphy's, California. It's hairy, gross, and you're missing out. Good day.
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8: On June 11th, the wagons finally arrived at that great crossroads, Fort Laramie. Guarded by the U.S. cavalry, the fort was a refuge, a place to regroup before beginning the difficult cross over the Rocky Mountains and on to the great deserts. But first of all, there were animals to tend. New shoes for oxen, mules, and horses to help them stay healthy and safe for the miles ahead. If need be, Fort Laramie was the spot to replace a worn-out ox or mule with fresh stock. Then there were those cherished hot baths and plenty of time for Ma to brush and braid two girls' long hair Abby didn't even complain once about tugs and pulls. And Sadie, oh, she just enjoyed her mother's hands running through her hair. Pa and Mr. Walker took a few pennies and treated themselves to good shaves. Folks took time to repack, trade, sell, and barter to get what they'd need for the weeks ahead. They mended wagon wheels and broken tools. The Fort Trading Post sold salt, flour, sugar, and bacon, gunpowder, and grain for the mules and horses, but everything was triple priced. Fort Laramie was also the only place for hundreds of miles to send and receive letters. Ma helped the young mother, who was still in shock, write the sad news of her baby's death to family back home. Pa got one letter from his brother, who was helping to manage their money from afar, while Sadie and Abby mailed their own letters to grandparents and cousins, telling them all about their new friend Tyrone, sharing all the wild adventures and the sorrow that they had seen. At Fort Laramie, the girls and their friends met other children who were also traveling west. The children played games like Hunt the Ring, Shadow Tag, and Blind Man's Bluff. They had few toys. Instead, they ran around laughing and singing together. As they chased each other around the fort, Sadie was all eyes and ears. "Listen, those men, all dressed in buckskin and furs, I think that's French they're speaking. And that little girl walking along with her mother, what language is that? It sounds like Swedish, but maybe they're from Norway." And there were groups of Pawnee, Cheyenne, and Sioux. Sadie watched one day as Tyrone approached the other Indians. Using sign language and words, he spoke with them. Then she saw him show them his old knife. He gave a little carved turtle, much like her own, to one of the Cheyenne children. After traveling together for so many days, she wondered what it was like for Tyrone to meet other Indians. Suddenly, Sadie felt her face get hot as she realized she was spying on her Wyandotte friend. She shook her head, patted her own little turtle in her pocket, and ran off to find Abby and the other children.

quenches the thirst. Stay away from that Dixie Queen. You know, I saw her first. Just a little sip of whiskey, a little bit of Texas Quick Step. Some people say

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9: 911, what are you reporting?
10: We got someone or something crawling around out here.
9: Did you see what it was? Was it a person or an animal? Or?
10: I can't tell. All I know is that my sensor light came on and I just happened to glimpse and see this thing running across the yard. A good-sized man or something. It looks like a man. I don't know what it was, just that it ran across the yard.
9: Okay. You've had problems in the neighborhood before?
10: Yeah, my dog was killed here just recently. I don't know what it was. Whatever it is, it's running. I couldn't catch it if I was going to chase it. But whatever it was standing up. I'm out here looking through the window now and I don't see anything. I don't want to go outside. Jesus Christ, you better... Karen, see ya!
9: Hello?
10: Get somebody out here.
9: What's going on now, sir?
10: That son of a bitch is about 6 foot nine, I don't know.
9: Do you see him now, sir?
10: Yes, I'm looking right at him.
9: Uh-oh. Okay, hang on.
10: He's right...
9: Is he in your yard, sir?
10: Yeah, God, he's big.
9: Okay, what's he doing in your yard?
10: He's looking at me.
9: Oh, and the guy is on foot.
10: I don't know what... It's a big... Real big person. That's all I can say.
9: Okay, but it is a person.
10: I'd say it was a person, somebody really big. But he's all in black.
9: Is he a black male or a white male? Did you actually see whether, or was he just wearing black?
10: He's all black and he's big. He is big.
11: Hey folks, Pat here again with another PSA. So when you're out there on the trail doing some squatch hunting, know how important it is to get a good night's sleep. So I figured after all these years, I'd finally splurge and get myself one of those 3-inch thick, ultralight, super soft, extra expensive sleeping pads. Figured I was going to hit the trail and sleep like a dream. But get my tent set up and I roll that thing out. Man, it was no more than 1/4 inch thick. So I thought maybe it just might need some time to inflate like it was advertised in the product description. So an hour later, after I eat my dinner, still flat as a pancake. Didn't know what to do. So after some time, I found these button valve looking things. I don't know exactly what they were, but I tried pushing them, I tried pulling them, I tried twisting them, turning them, flipping them, and nothing. Still flat as a pancake, no matter what I tried to do. So I figured, I don't know, I guess maybe I'll try blowing into the thing. After a few breaths, I got lightheaded and I gave up. And I'll tell you what, I should be doing the work that the folks at the factory should have been doing themselves. So I just kind of gave up, hoping, well, maybe overnight that thing will inflate itself like it's supposed to do. Well, I didn't get a wink of sleep. It was cold. I had to set up my tent on a slab of granite. My back hurt. At 4 a.m, I had to pack up and go home. So just in. Important to know that anytime you're buying a new piece of gear, you know, make sure it works as advertised. I guess those folks in the factory and over in China were falling down the job because there was nothing inside that. I don't know if they forgot the feathers, the air, the foam, or whatever it was, but that thing did not inflate itself like it said it would. Well, keep that in mind. Always check your gear before you head out squatch hunting. Okay. Happy hunting out there, folks. Tad out.
12: Hey, this is Jen with K-Foot and Revamp Recyclery and Tuolumne County Arts. And we are about to get ready for the Handmade Parade coming up Saturday, October 3rd in Jamestown, California, at Roca Park. The parade starts at dusk and we have the parade this year, the theme is going to be a circus. So we're going to have circus-themed games, and we're going to have fire breathers, jugglers, and sword swallowers, and all kinds of fun stuff. So you should come out to Jamestown on Saturday, October 3rd.
3: 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I just spotted one. Sasquatch is hanging out by the lake. I think he wants to go water skiing.
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6: Marie Pantalon. Marie Suisse was born in the foothills of France's Savoie region, near the village of Thun. Some say she grew up on a little farm where her father grew wine grapes. The Suisse family had 9 children, most of them boys. While her brothers spent time outdoors, hiking, fishing, hunting, helping father on the farm, Marie spent time indoors with mother, cooking, cleaning, washing, ironing. Marie, un jour, tu vas faire une bonne espouse. Someday you will make a good wife, her mother would say. But Marie, under her breath, she would answer, ce n'est pas la vie pour moi. That's not the life for me. I want to do something else. Young Marie was happiest when she could help her father in the vineyard, carefully tending the gentle grapevines, helping them grow. But with such a large family, her mother would say, your father has many sons to help in the fields, but I need your help with all this housework. Even so, whenever she could, Marie escaped the house, sneaking off to play with her favorite younger brother, Albert. And as they dashed away from mother, Marie would pick up her skirts, running through the hills, climbing trees, and wading in mountain creeks. And when the two snuck back in the house, mother would scold them. Vous êtes sale, you are filthy, like you've been digging in dirt. Go clean up. Albert, you are turning your sister into un garçon manqué, a tomboy. At 25, Marie was not young anymore, and she was not yet married. Not that she wanted a husband, but in Savoie, women were expected to marry and have many children. So one night, Marie Suisse ran away with only a few precious things, including the roots of a tiny grape plant carefully wrapped in her little valise. And joining her was her brother Albert. I am going with you, he said. I will never inherit any of this land with so many brothers ahead of me. I might as well try something else, too. In the middle of the night, the two set off into their new lives. They headed straight to Paris, the world's finest city, with its grand marble buildings, elegant palaces, majestic fountains, and brightly lit streets. But it wasn't an easy time, for the great French Revolution of 1848 was tearing the country and its beautiful capital city apart. There was little work for Albert, and Marie, she took what work she could find to put food on their table. Cooking, cleaning, washing, ironing. Ce n'est pas la vie pour moi. This is not the life for me. Now one day Marie was strolling along the River Seine when she saw a large group of men all clamoring to read a poster. L'or en Californie, en Amérique. Gold in California. Then they read, soon the sailing ship Angélique departs from Le Havre, bound for California. Suddenly the men were digging into their pockets to buy passage. all wanting to sail away to California's streets of gold to escape their own hard lives in France. Marie picked up her skirt so she could run to find Albert to tell him the news. Nous allons voir en Californie. Let's sail to California. That's the life for me. And weeks later, Marie and Albert booked passage on the Angelique to a faraway place called San Francisco. This little French lady, she sailed away, and tucked in Marie's little valise was that tiny grape plant, its roots still carefully wrapped. Together they sailed across the great Atlantic, in a ship crowded with Gold Rush Argonauts. Marie was just about the only woman on board. Men would stare at her, so she stuck close to Albert for protection. The Angelique sailed around Cape Horn, through the Straits of Tierra del Fuego. Some people took sick, some died, but survivors were determined to seek their fortunes in California. And after 5 months, the Angelique sailed into a crowded bay, filled with hundreds of ships from ports all over the world. Some of the ships were empty, like ghost ships. Their crews had abandoned them, rushing off to search for gold. Marie and Albert walked down the plank from their ship and stepped out on wobbly legs to see a teeming rough-and-ready town of canvas tents, makeshift wooden buildings, plankboard walkways, and muddy streets. San Francisco. And soon after, they used the last little bit of their money to catch a steamboat to Stockton and then a mule train to the gold fields. They were heading to Jackson Creek, where other Frenchmen, including some from their own village and Savoie, were already digging for gold. California's gold rush boom towns were mostly filled with men, scruffy, dirty men, who'd been scraping and digging, looking for chunks of yellow gold. So when a woman arrived in camp, word spread like wildfire. Seeing a pretty gal in a dress was a treat for these fellows, and to top it off, this one was French. And even though Marie was dressed in long sleeves with a high neck, a full skirt, with petticoats below her ankle, these men poured out of tent saloons and makeshift hotels, crowding around her, whistling and swooning. Ooh la la, the ruffians hollered. But fortunately for Marie, many of the men assumed that Albert was her husband, since they were traveling together, and they kept their distance. In no time, the brother and sister were knee-deep in a muddy stream, and in short order, Marie gave up trying to be clean. Instead, she discovered the hard work of shoveling and sifting pebbles, rocking the long tom, looking for those precious golden nuggets. And sure enough, they found gold, nuggets as big as Marie's thumb, enough for Albert to buy himself two of everything, 2 pair of stiff boots, 2 wide-brimmed hats, 2 heavy woolen shirts and thing, 2 pair of stiff boots, 2 wide-brimmed hats, 2 heavy woolen shirts, and 2 pair of sturdy denim pants.

own fortune, and as she gazed about this wild, rugged land, filled with adventurers from all over the world, she hollered out to the hills, "C'est la vie pour moi! This is the life for me!" By 1852, Marie-Suise was living in Amador County. She finally planted that little grapevine and watched it grow. She was cooking for the miners up on Humbug Hill, mixing up bread dough and baking blackberry pies with roughed-up hands. She had started her own business, the first of many, and she was making that fortune grow. But every day she'd bunch up those skirts of hers and wade into those cold waters to look for more gold, drenched and waterlogged in silk and ruffles. But one day she had had enough. With skirts tattered, torn, and soaking wet, she marched right up to Brother Albert. "Je tiens à s'habiller comme un homme. I want to dress like a man." And the next day, there she was, in Albert's spare clothes, stiff boots, a wide-brimmed hat, a heavy woolen shirt, and sturdy denim pants. And her hair pinned up. When she walked to the diggings that day, there was quite a stir. A woman dressed like a man? No one had ever seen such a thing. "Marie, what do you think you're doing wearing pants?" Back in the 1850s, a woman wearing pants was a shocking thing. Now people avoided Marie. Some shunned her, laughed at her, and mothers covered their children's eyes. But she paid them no mind. "Je vais porter des pantalons tout le temps." I will wear pants all the time. And so she got a new name. Marie-Suise, that spunky gal from France, became known as Marie Pantaloons from then on. "Non, jamais pantaloons. Je m'appelle Marie Pantalon." Now she could stay warm in winter, move freely about, and as a woman in a man's world, she might also be able to go about unrecognized. And that Marie could swing a pick and lift a shovel. She had her own mining crew and amassed a pretty decent fortune, which she used to plant one of Amador County's first vineyards, selling her own wine by the cask, all started by that tiny grape plant from home. Eventually, Marie's brother Albert returned to France and to the Savoie, taking with him his own California gold fortune. And Marie, she moved on to Virginia City in Nevada Territory, wearing those pants. And in 1871, while on a trip to San Francisco, Marie Pantalon was arrested for transacting business while wearing a man's clothes. But Marie did not care. She lived a long life in the rugged Sierra Mountains, and she never wore a dress again, nope. She had learned that dressing like a man was downright practical and comfortable. And in the gold fields of California, Marie Pantalon found just the life for her.

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1: I am listening to KFOOT this morning, and I'm wondering if someone can tell me who was singing at like 8:07, 8:08 this morning. It was this like woman playing the piano, and her voice was like just like an angel. I mean, like I was just covered in goosebumps. It was so amazing, and I just need to know who that was. Can you let me know, please? Okay, well, if you can help, I really appreciate it. Have a nice day.

That song was Steps by Minor Birds, a local band here. Joel Wild on upright bass and Chelsea Wild on vocals and piano. That song probably came out back in 2010. Joel and Chelsea have been a force for local music in this community ever since they moved back here around that same time. And Joel went on to become electric bassist in the band Cesspool Salesman, which was a garage rock band that was playing during the Gypsy Shack days of Jamestown. And now Joel is the drummer in Wet Meadow. Chelsea now has a drummer in Minor Birds, Casey Chisholm, who is a great solo musician as well. And you could see them live around town often. Maybe not often, but you could see them soon enough. And we would like to encourage you all to call up the hotline, just like our friend did at the beginning of that track, and ask questions and leave community updates, and we will play them and we will get back to your questions as soon as we can. And we really appreciate all of you guys from listening all over the county. It really warms our hearts to hear such feedback. On to the next song.

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0: Hello, everyone. This is your Action News reporter with all the news that is news across the nation on the scene at the supermarket. There seems to have been some disturbance here. Pardon me, sir. Did you see what happened?
1: Yeah, I did. I was standing over by the tomatoes, and here he come, running through the pole beans, through the fruits and vegetables, naked as a jaybird. And I hollered over to Ethel. I said, "Don't look, Ethel!" And it's too late. She'd already been incensed.
2: Here he comes.
1: Boogie-dee, boogie-dee.
2: There he goes.
1: Boogie-dee, boogie-dee.

0: Once again, your Action News reporter in the booth at the gym covering the disturbance at the basketball playoff. Pardon me, sir. Did you see what happened?
1: Yeah, deep. Hey, Tom, I was just going down there to get Ethel a snow cone. Here he come, right out of the cheap seats. Dribbling. Right down the middle of the court. Didn't have on nothing but his PS. Made a hook shot and got out through the concession stand. I hollered up at Ethel. I said, "Don't look, Ethel!" And it's too late. She'd already got a free shot. Grandstand. Right there in front of the home, baby.
2: What do you think calling the streets?
3: Here it comes again. Who's that with it? Echo.
0: Is that you, Echo? What do you think?

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Twainhardt.

This is Ravi Shankar. As I travel around the world, I feel that the young people are searching for the means with which to attain peace, happiness, and spiritual awareness. Why not get high on life itself without using any drugs? You young ones, you have the elixir of life. You don't need hard drugs to make your life more meaningful.

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2: Hi, we had a Bigfoot sighting at our cabin in Groveland. And we saw a poster at the local community store that was letting us know to call you guys. But he was about, like, 6'5", about yay tall. He's big. Yeah. And he had really, really large feet.
3: Blue hair.
2: And hairy toes.
3: Pretty strange. He kept mumbling something. I forget. Like, it had an ooh sound. It was like, ooh. Ooh.
2: Yeah, that just sounds familiar, actually. Oh, wait. I think we see him again. Oh, bye, we have to go.
4: I'm Tad here with another PSA for all you Squatch hunters out there. I decided to go ahead and splurge on a really nice dehydrator. Figured I could make my own snacks and things like that. And then I got the idea I could dehydrate my water and save some weight instead of filling up the Camelback while I'm out on the trail putting on miles looking for Squatch. But I tell you, dehydrator does not work. Loaded up a nice tray full of my spring water, put it on 130, let it sit for 4 hours, and nothing. Empty tray. Maybe there's something wrong with my dehydrator. Maybe I had to start with ice. I put that in there. Something solid, thought maybe it would shrivel up almost like my fruit leather. And, you know, I increased the temperature and increased the time, and, I don't know, 4 hours later, empty tray again. So I don't know what I'm doing wrong. I looked at the directions and tried messing with the settings. I'm not sure, but I'll let you know this. It just doesn't work. Just another product out there fooling all of us Squatch hunters. So keep that in mind. Your dehydrator is, make stuff disappear. All right. Happy hunting, folks.
5: Hey, this is Jen with K-Foot and Revamp Recyclery and Tuolumne County Arts. And we are about to get ready for the Handmade Parade coming up Saturday, October 3rd in Jamestown, California, at Roca Park. The parade starts at dusk, and we have the parade this year. The theme is going to be a circus. So we're going to have circus-themed games, and we're going to have fire breathers, jugglers, and sword swallowers, and all kinds of fun stuff. So you should come out to Jamestown on Saturday, October 3rd.
6: Hey, we saw an albino Bigfoot just last night. And it was, where was that? Where did we see it?
7: Yeah, I think it was like on Summit Lake.
6: Summit Lake. So that's in the Hoover Wilderness. And it was digging for grubs, it looked like. But it was only by itself. So anyway, that was yesterday afternoon. Just wanted to let you know. Thank you.
0: Thanks again for listening to the community update, where we put the U in K-Foot. You can be a part of the fun. 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
8: Fools rush in where angels fear to tread. But on that hot summer day, folks just forgot those old words. with Fort Laramie so close, no one took heed when they saw that the river crossing was high. Instead, everyone, even the captain, was in a rush, anxious to keep moving. One wagon made it, and then another, and another. There were a few close calls. One horse and rider got caught in the current, but they managed to swim to the other side. Next up was a young couple with a little boy and a baby. They were in a hurry, too. All at once, their wagon broke loose, cast adrift in the strong current. All the men came running to help, tossing ropes, yelling to each other. With a loud crack, the overloaded wagon broke apart, dumping everything into the river. Suddenly, the young mother and her baby were swept out to the center of the river. In that instant, the swift water ripped her baby from her arms, carrying the poor infant downstream. One of Mr. Walker's men tossed a rope to the mother. She caught it. Then Walker's two men pulled the half-drowned woman to shore. Hours later, they found the body of that tiny baby boy. The baby's death shook everyone. The wagon train captain spoke up. "We'll lay back for a day. Give us time to bury this wee child proper-like." The men dug a tiny grave, and the children helped bring River Rock up from the shore. After prayers, the infant was laid to rest, covered in earth, with a heavy cairn of rock stacked atop the grave to keep the wild animals from digging him up. That night, a tiny antelope wandered into camp, somehow separated from his herd. Everyone fell silent as the fawn quietly walked about on long, spindly legs, then stopped at the young mother. The little fellow rested his head on the grieving mother's lap. The stars shone brightly above. Then, just as quietly, the little antelope slipped away into the dark in search of his own mother. At daybreak, when the wagon train moved on, Sadie and Abby strained to get one last glimpse of the little wooden cross. Taroni had carved a small antelope on it. The young antelope. He came to carry the child to the spirit world, Taroni said.
1: One, two, three.

0: 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That's what you listen
1: to. Ah, it's in my eye.
0: That sucked. That sucked. 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

Now it's time for the Fire on the Mountain Radio Hour, where we explore artists who have performed in the county at many different Fire on the Mountain productions. Richard Burle, Corinne Grandstaff, and crew put together many, many great events throughout the years, including Sonora Blues Festival, Sonora Christmas Craft and Music Festival, the Twain Heart Summer Art and Wine Festival, and several other standalone concerts and events. Corinne donated several boxes of CDs, which our volunteers are cross-referencing with event posters and hazy memories, to bring you the cream of the crop from decades of amazing music. Sit back and enjoy the likes of Joe Craven, Doodoo Wah, Joe Bonamassa, and much more.

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0: 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We're going to hear a song now from Willie Bobo and the Bo Gents from their 1971 album, Do What You Want to Do. This song is called Shut Up and Pay Attention.

Mono Vista, Shaw's Flat, Tuttletown, Cold Springs, Twain Hart. 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I'm Jimmy XS. 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You want to volunteer? You want to be part of the thing? Go to kfut.org. We're going to hear from Betty Davis right now. Her third album was called Nasty Gal, and it came out in 1975. And this song is called Dedicated to the Press.

to do just one thing, all right? And that's just to relax. Loan your soul to us for a few minutes. I promise you we'll give it back. We're gonna do a little of this, some of that, and more or less, overall, just feel good. Like I say, let it all hang out. Every last bit of it. I promise you when you leave here, you will have enjoyed this show as much as any that you've ever had an occasion to see, all right?

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The extreme supreme of all cannibals. 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

0: 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Gayfoot Community Radio is made possible by a generous equipment donation from the estate of Harley Hallett. Harley was active in the local music scene through his band, Sherry and the Psychedelics, as well as his work at the Music Factory Studio in Soulsbyville, where he offered lessons in rock and roll and professional recording services. Sadly, Harley passed in 2022 after battling lung disease. His son Reed reached out to us and donated some of Harley's equipment that is being used in our transmission system today. Harley will be missed, but his love for music and our community will live on.
1: 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But you could hear us all over the place. Community radio. For the community. And we're just here doing it. Because why not? We're going to hear a song from Black Sugar. They were a Peruvian band and one of the pioneering Latin American funk, rock, Latin, you know, rhythm type bands. And this is from 1971, a song called The Looser.

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This is the Funky Groovy Chill Show on KFUT 89.5. I'm your host, Jimmy XS. Coming up next here, a band called Ophige from 1973. And their song, Gleb Milo.

Sun is out. Glimmerstone. Deadwood and Groveland. 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And it's the Funky Groovy Chill Show on KFUT 89.5. We're going to hear from Musique. From an album that came out in 1979. Their second album, Musique 2. It was a studio project from Patrick Adams, who was a big-time disco producer in the 70s. And there was like five singers they got together to make this album. And this song is called A Good and Plenty Lover.

Good evening and welcome. For all of us here at the Royal Festival Hall, it's both an honor and privilege to welcome the world's number one African group. Everybody, put your hands together for Osibisa!

everybody join us for a crisscross rhythm still explodes with happiness. Yeah! 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
1: 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Devil's Hollow, Parrots Ferry, Columbia, Confidence, Soulsbyville, Maloney's, Jamestown, Oakdale, Moccasin. 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This is Jimmy XS. This is the Funky Groovy Chill Show. We're going to hear a song from Bette Davis. I don't know how popular Bette Davis was back in the day, but I think due to the internet and, you know, people finding out after the fact that she was pretty good. Coincidentally, she was the second wife of Miles Davis, and she dressed, like Bootsy Collins or something, or David Bowie, you know, but had her own thing going on. This is from the 70s. This is from her first album, which was called Bette Davis, and this song's called The Anti-Love Song.
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Cause I know you could make me suffer. 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

Echoplex, introducing my bass cast with a friendly boo.